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0: waking up to find.
1: Waking Bad, the new live morning show. From the butt crack of dawn, that's 7 a.m. until 8 a.m. Central European time.
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the spaceship crashed in the Roswell desert. Little green man stumbled into a bar, tried to blend in with all the other fellers. So good,

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1: Good morning, a gray, rainy morning here in Bad Ischl, and you're listening to Waking Bad, live on Freies Radio Salz Kammergut. We're kicking off with, we kicked off with Josiah Siska with Three Tequila Floor. That was from 2022. We'll move on to something a little bit slower now.

That was Jade Monet, the gorgeous voice of Jade Monet. Too Hot to Behave, that's a brand new piece of music. She's Vancouver-based, Canada, Vancouver. So how is everyone doing? Did you make coffee to that cool, groovy sound?

Great track. That was Wolf Alice with No Hard Feelings. That was from 2021. They're an English band. They're based in London, and yeah, they're really good.

0: You're listening to Waking Bad on Freies Radio. Salz Kammergut, the prologue, the prelude to Orville Peck, was sung by Emmy Lou Harris, Noah Cyrus, and Alison Russell, three fabulous women with amazing voices. And then that was Orville Peck. He's the South African country singer who always wears the mask, with Already Gone off of his album Mule, which is released, if I remember correctly, next Friday.
1: Seeker.

0: seeker, and you are keeper. You are leader.
1: Needs no introduction. The late, great Dolly Parton with The Seeker. That was from 1975, which brings us nicely onto a little bit of Credence.

Creedence Clearwater Revival with Looking Out My Back Door. That was from 1970. And at this point, I'd like to say good morning to those who are drinking tea. I forget that not everybody drinks coffee.

classic Placebo track, Every You, Every Me. Hard to believe that track's about 28 years old. That's British alternative rock at its best.

0: Donna Summer with, excuse me, her cover of State of Independence, which was originally done and written by John Anderson and Vangelis, but it's better than the original. At this point, I'd like to say a good morning and send a massive hug to Sue, who is listening from the UK and who has to get up extra early. It's only just after 6:30 there to listen to the show.
1: Don't be afraid of your friends.

I'm Free from the Soup Dragons from 1990. That was off of their album Love God, if I think I remember correctly. It was a Stones song, of course, but rearranged by the band, and it was the band's biggest hit. Here's another old hit. I didn't specifically plan to play so much old music today. I always have a playlist of about 30 tracks, but this is how it's turning out.

That was Tears for Fears' first international success. Mad World, of course, that was from 1982. It's been covered by many artists, but sometimes it's good to hear the original. And now, I think, we'll, to go with our second cup of coffee, we'll have a hit of the Buzzcocks.

The question is that the best Buzzcocks track ever? Answers on a postcard. Now we're going to slow it down quite a lot for those who are only on their first cup of coffee.

Sometimes you got to let it run to the end. That was Under African Skies, of course, from Paul Simon off of his Graceland album. I could have picked any track. You know, the album's 40 years old and still sounds fresh, and it's just still such a beautiful album.

This just doesn't seem to be my day. Excuse my frog in my throat. The Monkees from 1966, that's 60 years old this year. That was off of their first album, just called The Monkees, and one of my first loves as a really young kid. That means under 10 years old. So let's bring ourselves back up to 2026.

the folk Celtic punk of Shanghai Treason with Devil's Basement. Well, we've come to the end of the show. You've been listening to Waking Bad on Friars Radio South Kammergut. I wish you all a good day. Take care and tune in next Friday to Baking Bad. And we're going to go out with Sawyer Hill. A year ago, nobody knew him. I just discovered him, but he wasn't that big. And then he supported Youngblood on some of his gigs in the States, and he's just taken off. This is Bad Lovers, also from 2026. Okay, ciao.

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0: Das war die explosive Mischung von Wallis Bird. 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
1: Now, in the basement flat, by the garages, where the people dump their mattresses, Esther's in her kitchen making sandwiches. 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

0: 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It's something. 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

Most of us think compulsively all the time. That is to say, we talk to ourselves. If I talk all the time, I don't hear what anyone else has to say. And so in exactly the same way, if I think all the time, that is to say, if I talk to myself all the time, I don't have anything to think about except thoughts. Therefore, I'm living entirely in the world of symbols, and I'm never in relationship with reality. When we make music, we don't do it in order to reach a certain point, such as the end of the composition. If that were the purpose of music, to get to the end of the piece, then obviously the fastest players would be the best. When we dance, the journey itself is the point. When we play music, the playing itself is the point. The future is a concept. It doesn't exist. That's one of the things we discover when we stop talking to ourselves, stop thinking. We find there is only a present, only an eternal now. Time is

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Don't try to identify the sounds you're hearing. Don't put names on them. Simply allow them to play with your eardrums and let them go.